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1: Police report a crash with an injury in Reno on 580 southbound north of Villanova. They also report they're still working to clear a crash in Reno on 580 southbound north of Moana, as well as a crash reported in Reno on 395 southbound at the 80 eastbound connector. Delays are reported on 580 southbound from Mill O'Neill Road, 80 westbound from USA Parkway to Patrick, 80 eastbound from the Spaghetti Bowl to Pyramid, 395 northbound from Clear Acre to Panther, 580 northbound from Damani Ranch Parkway to Moana, and on McCarran Boulevard North between 395 and Barron. From the Right Now Traffic Center, I'm the Saxman.

0: K-Bowl 98.1. Happy to say the commute's on. It's 10 minutes past 5 o'clock. Last I looked, still mostly sunny. 90 degrees in Reno. Sparks, J.J. Christie, getting you back to question of the day in honor of me taking out my daughter Friday. I'm going to take her to see Earth, Wind & Fire. First vinyl album she ever bought. Yeah, she's a 70s gal, believe it or not. Anyhow, what was the first vinyl album you bought? Another call here. Yes, Cable, you're on.
1: Hi. I don't know if this counts, but I was in a bar in New York City, and I paid to get in, and the Mavericks were playing, and they were giving away a 45 of their songs.
0: Okay, so it wasn't a full-length LP. It was a 45, and it was a Mavericks song. With Raul Malo. I remember Raul.
1: Yep. So that was it.
0: So I guess what you're telling me is your childhood wasn't spent inside listening to music. You were outside in the backyard, sitting in the mud, making mud pies, and possibly eating them afterwards.
1: Yes.
2: 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Cable 98.1. Right now, traffic.
3: Police now report a crash in Minden at State Route 88 and 395 in front of Maverick. They also report that they're still working to clear a crash in Reno on 580 southbound north of Moana. Delays are reported on 580 southbound from Mill to South Meadows Parkway, 80 westbound from USA Parkway to Patrick, 80 eastbound from the Spaghetti Bowl to Pyramid, 395 northbound from Clear Acre to Panther, 580 northbound from Mill to the Spaghetti Bowl and on McCarran Boulevard north between 395 and Baring. From the Right Now Traffic Center, I'm the Sax.
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0: I am Chief Meteorologist Jeff Thompson in the Colo 8 First Alert Weather Center. Cooler and breezy for Friday and the weekend, but first things first, heat on Thursday. 63 overnight in Reno, Sparks 53 at the lake. Partly cloudy, Lake Tahoe 83 with a high on Thursday in Reno, 93 degrees.
1: Okay, thank you, Jeff. And the hits just keep on coming. Question of the day. First vinyl album you ever bought? Yes, Cable, you're next.
2: Hey, are you still doing the question of the day?
1: Yeah, question of the day. First vinyl album.
2: Yeah, so I was not really a country girl at that time, but it was Duran Duran Arena.
1: How about that? Somebody willing to call up and say they were a fan of Duran Duran way back when. I'm sorry, I didn't catch the album. What was it again?
2: Arena.
1: Oh, Arena. Oh, man, that was even later. That was like early 90s.
2: No, it was late 80s. I was still in high school.
1: Then again, back in the 80s, there's a lot of things I don't remember.
3: JJ Christie. Take away the looks, money, intelligence, charm, and success. There's really no difference between him and George Strait.
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0: Able 98.1, right now traffic.
1: Police report that they're still working to clear a crash in Reno on 580 southbound north of Moana, as well as a crash reported in Minden at State Route 88 and 395 in front of Maverick. Delays are reported on 580 southbound from Mill to Moana, 80 westbound from USA Parkway to Patrick, 80 eastbound from the Spaghetti Bowl to Pyramid, 395 northbound from Clear Acre to Panther, and on McCarran Boulevard north between 395 and Bering. From the Right Now Traffic Center, I'm the Sax Man.

98.1 536 with JJ. Coming up next, your chance to win Dwight Yoakam tickets. Yes, Dwight coming back to town. Right now, here's Jason Aldean.

0: K-Bull 98.1, Jason Aldean right there. I'll be talking about him, a little story that popped up today in the 6 o'clock hour. Right now, stuff to give away!
1: Exotic vacations. 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Beautiful homes. Money beyond your wildest dreams. They're yours for the taking. If you know when to stop. It's time once again for the Totally Rigged, Totally Fixed contest on K-Bull 98.1.
0: I love playing this game. I hope you do too. It's time now for the Totally Rigged, Totally Fixed contest. You know how this works. I am going to rattle off a litany of great prizes that are in the KBUL prize closet. When you tell me to stop, you, my friend, get the next thing that's on that list. Are you ready to play? Good. Glad you said yes. To keep it fair, I'm going to start off with caller number 7. Caller number 7 gets to be my contestant here, so call now, 800-0981.
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2: Police now report a crash in Reno on 80 westbound at the McCarran Boulevard West off-ramp. They also report that they're still working to clear a crash in Reno on 580 southbound north of Moana, as well as a crash reported in Minden at State Route 88 and 395 in front of Maverick. Delays are reported on 580 northbound from South Meadows Parkway to Moana, 580 southbound from Mill to Moana, 80 westbound from the USA Parkway to Lockwood, 80 eastbound from the Spaghetti Bowl to Pyramid, 395 northbound from Clear Acre to Panther, and on McCarran Boulevard north between 395 and Barrett. From the Right Now Traffic Center, I'm the Sack.
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0: 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They're yours for the taking if you know when to stop. 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
1: 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JJ, here, your caller number 7. Yay! Who's this?
2: Arlene.
1: Did you say Arlene?
2: Yes.
1: Okay. Arlene, you get to play the Totally Rigged, Totally Fixed contest. You know how this works. I am going to go down a list of prizes we have in the KBUL prize closet. When you tell me to stop, you get the next prize on the list. Are you ready?
2: I'm ready.
1: Here we go. 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
2: Okay, stop.
1: Okay. I was running out of breath, girlfriend. I'm glad you said stop. Let's find out what you won. You got yourself a pair of tickets to see Dwight Yoakam, Grand Exposition Hall, Silver Legacy, Saturday, December 6th. Yay! Free concert. How about that? I'm still out of breath. Trying to kill me. Anyhow, I got the details on your prize. Hang tight, but right now, give me a move.

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Kenny Chesney, just carry on the Bull. 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

Coming to the Lake Tahoe Amphitheater, Caesars Republic, both Friday and Saturday. Are there still tickets? I don't know. 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Here's Chase Matthew right now on the book.

0: K-Bowl 98.1. Thank you, Chase. It's 9 past 6 o'clock. Finally cooling off. We've got mostly sunny skies. 88 degrees right now in Reno Sparks. I hope you had a lovely day today, whether or not you had the day off or if you had to work. Okay, one last time. Question of the day. Honor of my daughter, taking her out to see Earth, Wind, and Fire this weekend at the GSR. Actually, I had to pay for tickets. Imagine that. That was the first vinyl album she bought, Earth, Wind, and Fire. So, what was your first vinyl album that you bought? Last call, you're it. Go ahead.
1: Hey, KJ.
0: Yeah.
1: I have an album story for you.
0: Okay, an album story. Your first album. Let's date you.
1: My first album. I was about 10 years old, and I wanted the album so bad with the Jackson 5, the song ABC's Easy. And so I started walking elderly couples, two dogs, and it took 3 weeks of pay in my little jar, and I got to buy the album. 10 years old.
0: 10 years old, the Jackson 5. I'll be there. And that's all I'm going to give you, because that next note is so high, the dogs would probably be howling in the background.
1: Yeah, I wouldn't try to do it.
0: Yeah. I'd have to stand on my tippy toes to hit that note.
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3: Police now report a crash in Reno on 80 westbound at the McCarran Boulevard West off-ramp. They also report that they're still working to clear a crash in Reno on 580 southbound north of Moana, as well as a crash reported in Minden at State Route 88 and 395 in front of Maverick. Delays are reported on 580 northbound from South Meadows Parkway to Moana, 580 southbound from Mill to Moana, 80 westbound from the USA Parkway to Lockwood, 80 eastbound from the Spaghetti Bowl to Pyramid, 395 northbound from Clear Acre to Panther, and on McCarran Boulevard north between 395 and Barrett. From the Right Now Traffic Center, I'm the Sacks.
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0: 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Bridget, tell us a little bit about the relationships that your office develops with some of your patients.
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1: I am Chief Meteorologist Jeff Thompson in the Colo 8 First Alert Weather Center. Cooler and breezy for Friday and the weekend, but first things first, heat on Thursday. 63 overnight in Reno Sparks, 53 at the lake. Partly cloudy, Lake Tahoe 83 with a high on Thursday in Reno, 93 degrees.
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0: K-Bull 98.1, not like he's dropping names or anything, but Tucker Wetmore says he has developed a friendship with, of all people, another country star, Gary Allen. They're good buds now. Ella Langley now on the Bull Station.
1: Seasons come like seasons go.

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Jason Aldean does not do encores. According to him, it's stupid. He just doesn't see the point. Say so. Here they are, Dan and Shay on the Bull.

0: Gold 98.1. Looks like I'm out of time. JJ Christie saying, have yourself a great Wednesday evening. Keep in mind, this is for the little ones now. The Northern Nevada Children's Cancer Foundation needs volunteers for their Dozers and Dirt event. That's going to be Saturday, September 19th. It's going to be at the Western Nevada Materials Aggregate Plant, USA Parkway, from 10 a.m. to 3:30 p.m. Kids can operate, 35 pieces of heavy construction equipment. They'll also explore displays like the Raven helicopter, fire trucks, police vehicles, bomb squad, and so much more. 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
6: 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Yeah. 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Oh, yeah.
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Well, random fact for the day. Ever wonder who invented the modern-day office cubicle? It was Robert Propst. Propst. 1968. But he called them monolithic insanity before he died in 2000. I concur. I'll leave you with Bailey Zimmerman. Here's Chevy Silverado on the Bull Station. Wow.

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0: 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He's talking right here about his responsibility to not let his fans down.
1: I think that's what keeps us grinding and the journey so much fun is every crowd's different. Music's really cool. It was a lot more fun than golf because I think any sport, because every time we tee it up, we win. At least most times. I think very seldomly we tee it up and lose. So that's what's fun. It's kind of a guaranteed win playing shows. And my responsibility now is just not to let my fans down.
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1: 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I was always obsessed with it. And he told my mom he wanted me to have it. 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
1: Hi, I was calling to see if you could play some Morgan Wallen for me, please.
0: Absolutely. Here's Ben by now. Thanks for calling the show tonight. I appreciate you. 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

He's written for Chris Stapleton, even Darius Rucker. I love to see him putting music on the radio right now. 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

Riley Green's going to be dropping a brand new album on the 18th. Watch out, y'all. He's putting some teasers up on socials, too. Here's Think As You Drunk on Country Nights 5.

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0: this, and what would you like to hear tonight?
1: Hi, I'm Charlie Smith. I'm from Draper, and I'd like you to play Darling by Chase Matthew.
0: Will do.
2: Why's he call you darling? Why's he call you daily?

0: Good morning, good evening, whatever time of day it is for you. Always happy that you are here. My name is Justin. This is the Overnight Ride, and football is back. All is right in the world. I just wish it wasn't 95 degrees outside, because I am going to sweat in my jersey. Just feels wrong that football's back, and it's not 65.
1: I got

0: If you are listening to me right now on 47 stations across America, chances are you heard your morning show yesterday morning. It's been brought to my attention that most of the morning shows read an article that comes up every single year, an article that I have to defend myself on that has to do with the NFL, the National Football League, and its fans. Every single year this comes up and I have to get on the air and defend myself, defend my people, and I will do that right now. Top five rudest NFL fan bases. Number five, the Pittsburgh Steelers. Number four, the New England Patriots. Number three, the Dallas Cowboys. Number two, the Las Vegas Raiders. And number one, as I wear an Eagles hat and an Eagles shirt right now, is the greatest team of all time, the Philadelphia Eagles. And every year,
1: oh, they do this, they do that, they hate people,
0: they throw snowballs at Santa Claus. Do you know the year that Eagles fans threw snowballs at Santa Claus? I do. I bet everybody talking smack did it. 1968. We weren't even on the moon then in 1968. What else happened in 1968? Huh? The Beatles released Hey Jude. The Big Mac was introduced. I believe if you have lived a life where the Big Mac has always existed, you have no right to talk smack about the Philadelphia Eagles. Defend myself every year. I will defend most of my people. Some of them are, you know, outliers. And you know who you are. So bring that. You're probably hearing this right before the morning show. Talk smack on the Eagles. Call them up. Defend my honor. Go Birds.
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was done for. Well wishes to Kyle Wetzel as he had to reschedule a couple shows this weekend in North Carolina and Tennessee for a family emergency back home. Our thoughts and prayers are with him. Hope everything is fine. Hope he gets back out on the road soon. It's Kyle Wetzel, Ella Langley, Jaded on the Overnight Ride.

Shane Proffitt, preparing for his wedding, is now receiving gifts from their wedding registry with his fiancée, Chloe. They got two of those $400 soft Lola blankets, and he just sat on one of them with a sweaty butt. I feel like that's the most appropriate way to say on the air. Shane Proffitt and Long Live Country. Help us.

0: Chris Young, I didn't come here to leave on the overnight ride. Known Dallas Cowboys fan, my arch nemesis, is that how you say it? As an Eagles fan, I guess we're keeping it all NFL this hour. Every time I see him, we do talk smack. But the one time we were talking smack, and then he confused me with a question, I couldn't defend myself because he just hit me with it out of nowhere. He said, is the ocean soup? And it broke my brain. The one Cowboys fan that dismantled me.
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I do love how Dan and Shay are leaning into the joke of people asking them, hey, you're going out on tour. Are you going to play tequila? Of course they are. They showed up at Megan Maroney's show 2 weeks ago to play tequila. It's going to be there. Here's Say So on the Overnight Ride. I got a call from a friend who don't call very often.

My name is Justin. This is the Overnight Ride. As always, you can catch me on Instagram, Justin Off Air. The number to call, number to text, 615-737-1033. It's Bailey Zimmerman and Chevy Silverado.

My name is Justin. This is The Overnight Ride. Always find me on Instagram, Justin Off Air. I have received the weirdest set of instructions in an email of all time. I have no idea what's going on. We will have to decipher this together. Coming up after Thomas Rhett and after Flatland Cavalry. It's never coming back on The Overnight Ride.

0: If I am not here on October 6th, I have torn my ACL again. My name's Justin. This is the Overnight Ride. Why do I say that? I will be flying to Toronto to my friend's wedding the weekend of October 4th. International trip. I was like, I don't really want to go, but he's shown up for everything in my life. I will show up for everything in his life. Now, this is a different kind of wedding. It is a Bengali wedding. We have to wear different clothing. We're going to eat different food. I was aware of all of this. About a week ago, he texts me and the other groomsmen, and he says, hey, we have to learn a dance. Now, after a couple drinks, I feel like I can dance. I took one semester of dance in college because I thought it would be fun and for everything in his life. Now, this is a different kind of wedding. It is a Bengali wedding. We have to wear different clothing. We're going to eat different food. I was aware of all of this. About a week ago, he texts me and the other groomsmen, and he says, hey, we have to learn a dance. Now, after a couple drinks, I feel like I can dance. I took one semester of dance in college because I thought it would be fun and comfortable with filming it yet. I said, please write out instructions. This is how two accountants, one financial manager, and one nuclear engineer mapped out the dance that I have to learn for this wedding. No one has dance experience except me, which I find is weird. Here's what some of the moves are called. I don't think these are official names. These are what they came up with. Scrambled eggs. What are we doing with scrambled eggs? Then it says right, left, right, left. Then two low eggs and two high eggs. What are we doing with eggs? Belly smack. Okay, that's self-explanatory. Raise the roof to throw the dice. Okay. And then we get in like, getting deep to some stuff here. The goose, and you have to do it 16 times. What does that mean? What does doing the goose mean? Stuff the bag. Brush it off. Shadow box. This is laid out on an Excel sheet. At least the financial advisor, the banker, and the engineer are organized. This is going to go terribly. I'm going to tear my ACL.
1: Overnight Ride. You're on the Overnight Ride. Participate in the show anytime at 615-737-1033.

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I described the dance moves I have to learn a couple minutes ago for my buddy's wedding. As I'm going through this, it says kick steps and drag. What are we dragging across the dance floor? My lifeless body after my knees give out? I'm so scared of this dance. Excited for the wedding. The dance, not so much. You don't.

My name is Justin. This is the Overnight Ride. Stella Lefty dropped her debut album, announced the tour, and it immediately sold out. Here's Boston on the Overnight Ride.

Luke Bryan performed live before the Seahawks and Patriots game that wrapped up a couple hours ago. Now, if one of those two teams wins the Super Bowl this year, every team's going to be scrambling for Luke Bryan to perform before their game next year. The superstitions are there. The teams won't admit it, but they're there.

Lauren Elena has a brand new album, Stages, out. And the first track on the album, her and her brother sing a duet together. The other night, her brother got on stage with her. Did such a good job, people asked for his autograph. It's pretty cool. Lauren Elena, Chase Matthew, All My Exes on the Overnight Ride. Another

15 days away, brand new album from Corey Kent, Heartland Rock and Roll, just a couple hours ago. Got to hear a few more off the album. This is the one. He said it's going to be the one. This is the one. Right now, it's Empty Words.

0: Day number two of Who Is Eating This? My name is Justin. This is the Overnight Ride. NFL is back, which means all the weird food is coming out at all of these stadiums. Like I said yesterday, you pay all this money to go to the game, you eat one of these, you're probably going to spend a lot of time in the bathroom. That's why you strategically buy seats that are on the end of the row. Let's go through some that have just been released. My Philadelphia Eagles have the Tush Push Tater, deep fried potato topped with a fried chicken cutlet, mac and cheese, and hot honey jam. That's 25 minutes in a gross bathroom at the stadium. Cincinnati, the Houdet sausage, a 24-inch barbecue cheddar pork sausage. All right, we got our first two-footer pork product. The Steelers, black and gold chicken waffle sandwich. The waffles are black and gold. And since it's Pittsburgh, sweet potato fries, coleslaw on top of the fried chicken. It is massive. All right, Beast in a Blanket will be in Denver. Another two-foot hot dog is combined with burnt ends, cheddar, and goat cheese, weaved inside a puff pastry. You know what this kind of looks like? The chicken bake at Costco. The Browns get three mini all-beef hot dogs covered in buffalo chicken dip. The next one is with spaghetti and meatballs, and then a brisket dog. What are we? This is okay. We'll move on to a burger for the Chiefs, the Lava Burger. Cheese-stuffed burger with bacon, tomato, chives, and a jalapeno popper. Now, most of these are going to wind up in the bathroom. The Lava Burger, third-degree burns. I am noticing a trend here. A lot of NFL teams this season, custom-made pork products. I'm trying to hate on those, but if you're going to go the extra step to get custom-made pork stuffed, can't hate too much. Again, who's eating this?
1: Be right back.
2: 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The Overnight Ride will be right back.

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Sorry, Vikings fans, I missed this one. The Raid Burger, double bacon cheeseburger with buffalo cheese curds and an onion ring on it. Out of all the NFL food we've covered the last 2 days, that one's the most normal one. You're still going to spend a lot of time in the bathroom. I'm Justin, it's the Overnight Ride. Lee Bryce and Hard to Love. Hi.

I know it can't be a national holiday, but in my house, it feels like a national holiday. Kenny Day. When Kenny comes to town on tour. I hope we get a Kenny Day this summer is what I'm saying. 2 years at the Sphere. I feel like we deserve it. It's Kenny Chesney, Carry On the Overnight Ride.

Ian Munsick has revealed his favorite cereal. Why is that important? It's good that it's not just plain Cheerios, because they shouldn't be your favorite cereal. His is Honey O's. A sigh of relief. Ian Munsick, Love is Blind on the Overnight Ride. You

0: CMA Award nominations come out in just a couple hours. My name's Justin. It's the overnight ride. Usually I'll predict stuff like after the nominations come out. No, I'm popping one in there. Album of the year, Parker McCollum sweeping both. ACMs, one album of the year, CMA Awards. I think he's doing it again. It is criminally underrated. And we all know that. We've talked about it on the show. Put it in as a lock. But if it's not on there, forget about this entire break.
1: 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The Overnight Ride. 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We'll be right back.
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Hardy, Eric Church, Morgan Wallen, Tim McGraw. That's MacArthur on the Overnight Ride. New music on the way from Hardy. Says it's his best yet, which makes me very excited. Right now, Tyler Hubbard in Land.

Pumpkin beer. One of my favorite things about the upcoming fall season. I've been told about making your pumpkin beer spicy. Shot a fireball floating on top. You may wind up like Randy Houser. It's back in the bottle on the overnight ride. I got the

0: From Justin Franiak to Justin Homemaker. My name's Justin. This is the Overnight Ride. Now, I'm no Martha Stewart. I'm no Chip and Joanna Gaines. But I know how to make stuff smell good. I have to, because I'm severely superstitious, especially when it comes to the NFL season. Now, I started this tradition years ago, and I actually looked back in my pictures to see when I bought my black Jason Kelce Philadelphia Eagles jersey, and I bought it in 2017. So we are rapidly approaching 10 years of wearing the same jersey every single Sunday or whenever the Eagles play as a superstition. Now, here's the thing. If they win, the jersey does not get washed. And they've been pretty successful my adult life. Two Super Bowls wins in there and been to three Super Bowls. So not a lot of washing. Here's where the Homemaker comes in. I have developed ways to make it not smell. The freezer trick does work, which I learned from, if you want to wear the same pair of jeans multiple days in a row, throw them in the freezer, the smell goes away. So that's tip number one. Number two, just a good air dry. Throw it out in the fresh air. Your superstitious jersey or whatever clothes you want to make smell good will smell good. Number three, they sell this orange scented spray at Target that is meant for furniture. You can use it on your favorite NFL jersey. So if you're superstitious, you don't want to stink, there are three solutions for you for this upcoming NFL season.
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2: 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Oh, and did I mention ticket giveaways on occasion? 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

I have a whole album in my phone of things Parker McCollum has told us on social media. My name's Justin. This is The Overnight Ride. I love this one. Something to ponder from the mind of Parker. YouTubers be like, wake up at 4 a.m. and run. That's alpha. No, it's not. Look at apex predators. They're lazy. Bears hibernate. Lions sleep all day. You know who wakes up at 4 a.m. and runs? Squirrels. You know, don't be a squirrel. Parker McCollum, killing me on The Overnight Ride. What?

Shaboozey has kicked off his brand new tour. This thing looks like a Broadway show. Now, he does want people to dress up in outlaw outfits when they come. Just be aware, leather will make you sweat more. It's Cowgirl on the Overnight Ride.

0: Shout out to everybody listening in Utah. Garth Brooks is coming. My name's Justin. This is the Overnight Ride. Tickets for this thing going to go on sale September 18th. He's doing this Blame It All My Roots tour. We'll be at the Delta Center October 9th and 10th. But he's announcing the dates as he goes. So if you don't see your town, city on Garth's schedule yet, do not worry. Now, no information if he's going to be doing Yukon Jack shows like he did last week where he just popped up mysteriously. If he does in your town, though, I think he's going to use a different name.
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The record's called The Day I Hang It Up. It will be out October 2nd with Gavin Adcock. He'll be on the show in just a couple weeks to talk about it. Here's Wannabe on the Overnight Ride.

The Machine. It seems like every single Friday, Hudson Westbrook's like, here's a song. Here's another song. We'll get all of the songs in one package. November 6th, the new album, Made You Look. It's House again on the Overnight Ride.

0: I'll be honest with you. I don't know when Girl Scout cookie season starts, when it ends, but I know I'll be eating these ones. My name's Justin. This is the Overnight Ride. Two new treats coming for 2027. 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I'm going to try them, right? If it's good enough for the dog, it's good enough for me. And I've tasted dog treats before. I was at this one place in Myrtle Beach, and the guy said, that dog treat tastes like chicken parm. So I ate it. Didn't taste like chicken parm. Didn't trust that guy. I trust the Girl Scouts. I trust that the treats for the dogs are going to taste like blueberry muffins. But the jealousy came out in me because there's no blueberry muffin cookie for humans. So I'll be trying it. We'll see how it goes. If you're selling them, hit me up. I'll buy the dog ones.
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0: 4:25 Eastern time this Sunday, the Philadelphia Eagles kick off their season. And Jordan Davis, their defensive tackle, will take the field once again with a brand new contract. And that means for the next 6 months, Jordan Davis, the singer, is probably going to get direct messages meant for Jordan Davis, the large tackle. Happens every year. Here's singer Jordan Davis and Turn This Truck Around.
1: This time I said it and I meant it. These boots ain't tapping those brakes.

New nickname has dropped for Russell Dickerson. This one really good. My name's Justin. This is The Overnight Ride. Has created multiple alter egos. He's making new music. He goes by RD for short. Chef Boyardee. 10 out of 10. Here's Worth Your Wild.

My name's Justin. This is the Overnight Ride. As always, you can find me on Instagram, Justin Off Air. 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Luke Combs in Sleepless in a Hotel Room. I can

0: Now I guess we have an official declaration of the Song of the Summer. I'm Justin. It's the Overnight Ride. Billboard released their Songs of the Summer. We all knew it was Choosin' Texas. We all wanted it to be Choosin' Texas, but people were in denial. It's Choosin' Texas. Country songs on the list. Number 7, I Can't Love You Anymore, Ella Langley and Morgan Wallen. Number 6, Boston by Stella Lefty. Number 3, Be Her, Ella Langley. Number 2, I Knew It, I Knew You by Taylor Swift. And number 1, Choosin' Texas. Out of the 10 songs of the summer, Ella Langley is on 3 of them, which is insane.
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Lauren Elena was on the Great American Sandwich Show, and she made a very underrated, often disrespected sandwich, the egg salad sandwich, which I do love. Her secret, ready for this? Bakes her own bread, making it difficult for all of us. It's Lauren Elena, Chase Matthew, all my exes on the overnight ride. Another

0: So Cody Johnson has his brand new album, Banks of the Trinity. Brothers Osborne are on that album. Then Brothers Osborne said, we got a new album, Watertown, out in a couple months. Cody Johnson's going to be on that. Thank you. We deserve this. It's Kojo Horseback on the Overnight Ride.
1: He's a ranch hand in a pinch, man. 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Because she's a gold digger with a quick trigger. A cast iron skillet swinging lid flipper. 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

I'm Colorado's Lindsay Matherly with your First Alert weather forecast. Expect mostly sunny skies today with a few clouds rolling through the afternoon and a high of 92 degrees here in Reno. Now, winds are going to be picking up this afternoon, gusts 30 to 35 miles per hour. Tomorrow, mostly sunny with a high of 89, and winds are going to be even stronger. In fact, we're expecting strong afternoon winds Friday and Saturday. And as for the weekend, temperatures will be cooling down just a little bit, high of 82 on Saturday and 75 on Sunday.

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1: Hey, good morning. 6:10, Thursday, September 10th. I am Mason in the morning, and I have a good show planned for you. Lots of fun stuff to talk about, and some pretty cool stuff to give away, like a Riley Green flyaway. We'll be giving that keyword out here pretty quick. Got to get all four if you can. You know, each keyword is basically like dropping your name in the hat again. You know what I mean? We got a big hat, a lot of names. If you only do one keyword, that's one entry. If you get all four keywords throughout the day, that's four entries. I mean, that's 400% more than if you just did one. Huh? Right? I like it. I think I did the math right there. I think so. Did you guys watch Nation's Dumbest last night? Speaking of not knowing math, I love the show. If you've never watched the show, you should watch it. I think it's on demand. You can probably watch it from episode one. They're down to the final two dumbest celebrities in America. The Nation's Dumbest. Hilarious show. I love it so much. Anyway, got off track with the bad math. So many things to talk about today. We got Dwight Yoakam tickets to give away. Yeah, that'll be great. That'll be great. We're going to play Name That Tune. We'll do a 10-second taste. I'll give you 10 seconds of a Dwight Yoakam song. And if you can name it, you can end up with Dwight Yoakam tickets. He's going to be at Silver Legacy on December 6th. Should be an incredible show. If you've never seen Dwight, you're in luck, because it's going to be a great show. Go buy your tickets if you're not lucky. What else we got? So many things to talk about. NFL last night, it all kicked off, and what a game. What a game. Starting quarterback got hurt. First drive. Wild. And they ended up winning the game. We'll talk about it. We'll talk about it. So much to talk about, I don't even know what to say. I'm glad you're tuned in. I think it's going to be an amazing day.
0: Mason in the morning. Number one for country.
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2: Well, good morning and happy Thursday as we get you moving on your early morning commute. Here we've got some heavy traffic. I-80 eastbound between Sparks Boulevard and Lockwood with an earlier accident continuing to be worked at this time. Also, USA Parkway itself in that southbound lane. That's going to be between I-80 and Electric Avenue. Drive carefully from the Right Now Traffic Center. I'm Kristen Snow.
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14: I remember how shocked everyone was back in May when we learned NASCAR champion Kyle Busch died suddenly at age 41. His cause of death was complications of pneumonia that progressed to sepsis. Now that's a term you may have heard before, but not fully understand. Sepsis is the body's overwhelming response to an infection. I once heard someone describe it quite well as a small kitchen fire that sets off the sprinklers throughout the whole building. The response spreads far beyond the original problem. Blood pressure can crash, organs begin to fail. You can remember the warning signs with the acronym TIME. T for temperature, that's too high or too low. I for signs of infection. M for mental changes, like new confusion. And E is for extremely ill, severe pain, trouble breathing. 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I'm Dr. Sanjay Gupta, helping you live a better life.
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That's Jason Aldean, Don't Tell On Me on 98.1 The Bull. Coming up, I'll give you the keyword for Riley Green. That'll be in two songs. Also, we'll talk about the loudest states in America. How do you think Nevada did?

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3: Worst. Worst. As in worst way. Worst. That's the keyword. For the Riley Green Flyway. Got to think about his song, Worst Way. 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Text WORST to 95819 for your chance to win the Riley Green Flyaway. We're going to give you the flights, the hotels, the premium tickets to the show. It's all going down at Resorts World Las Vegas, so that's where we're going to fly you. You'll come home with an autographed copy of That's Just Me, Riley Green's new album, which is coming out September 18th. Once again, that is WORST. 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Now let's get loud. Let's get loud. A new study set out to find out the loudest states in America. And boy, I'll tell you, Nevada did well. Nevada did well. Do you think we're the loudest? Close. Close. We're actually number two. I think that's a little bit weird. With all the open lands that we have in Nevada, it seems weird that we would be the second loudest in all of America. But yeah. They reviewed all the noises based on postal codes and the

0: the number of cars and trains and planes, entertainment, fireworks, sports, construction, yada, yada, yada. They judged the average of everything, and Nevada came in at number two. Number two loudest state in America behind Texas. Texas came in at number one, and that kind of makes sense because of how big it is. How big it is. And so how loud? How loud is Nevada? I asked ChatGPT. Basically, it says we're almost 80 decibels. 80 decibels. So our state is equivalent to a garbage disposal. A garbage disposal or a modern vacuum cleaner. Or a busy restaurant or bar, or heavy traffic, or a loud truck, like a heavy truck. Yeah, garbage truck probably. Oh, man. And when you compare the quietest state in America, what do you think that is? The quietest state. Go ahead and guess. I bet you can get it. Connecticut. Connecticut came in as the quietest state in America at 54 decibels. Now I asked ChatGPT about that. So if we're supposed to be like a garbage disposal, Nevada, the equivalent sound of a garbage disposal, Connecticut is a light rain. A light rain. Or a quiet office, it says. Or a refrigerator from several feet away. Like, you can't even hear that. A normal conversation from 15 feet away. Like if you're eavesdropping. 15 feet away. That's the difference between Nevada and Connecticut. Yikes.
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2: Well, good morning and happy Thursday. Still seeing a fair amount of traffic if you're traveling eastbound 80 between Sparks Boulevard and Lockwood, as well as USA Parkway, southbound between 80 and Electric Avenue. All other northern Nevada roads are in the clear. Buckle up and drive safe. From the Right Now Traffic Center, I'm Kristen Snow.
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11: Lindsay Mather with your First Alert weather forecast. Expect mostly sunny skies today with a few clouds rolling through the afternoon and a high of 92 degrees here in Reno. Now, winds are going to be picking up this afternoon, gusts 30 to 35 miles per hour. Tomorrow, mostly sunny, the high of 89, and winds are going to be even stronger. In fact, we're expecting strong afternoon winds Friday and Saturday. And as for the weekend, temperatures will be cooling down just a little bit, high of 82 on Saturday and 75 on Sunday.
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That is Kane Brown with Miles on It on 98.1 The Bull. 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
2: It is 6:42 now on the Bull. And if you're headed into work, I want you to work hard today. I really do. For your own good. A report came out about robots taking your jobs. And it's dark. It's dark. We're getting close. I mean, at one time, you think buying a robot would be crazy expensive, especially one that could do your job and, you know, take over your duties. 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And the latest model of real working robots with two legs and everything, $200,000. Which, that's pretty expensive, right? 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Then you have a one-time deployment fee, $20,000. Software and maintenance for a year, about $36,000. So basically, they figured out the useful lifespan of a robot, a worker robot, would be about 5 years, and they would make, and it would cost your employer, for example, to replace you, $400,000. Now, how much do you make? How much do you make? I mean, if we take $400,000 and we divide that by 5 years, do you make $80,000? Because that's all it would take to replace you. $80,000 a year by a robot. I know that's still a lot right now, but we're getting dangerously close. The price of electronics keeps going down and down and down. And now we're talking about robots. They could end up being a lot cheaper than what you cost very soon.
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3: Well, good morning. We're still very slow going eastbound 80 between the Nugget Resort and Lockwood. Up on North McCarran eastbound between Keystone and North Virginia Street, Sierra Street and Coleman Avenue. The Great Reno Balloon Race in full swing. Be mindful of people out and about in these areas. We're also slowing out of the North Valleys right now between Golden and Audi. And finally, both directions at Nugget Avenue. From the Right Now Traffic Center, I'm Kristen Snow.
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That's Slow Cash with Hometown Home on 98.1 The Bull. I looked outside and saw a balloon. I did. I'm so excited. This is my very first great Reno balloon race. And I looked outside and saw one. Her day starts.

0: Mason in the Morning on 98.1 The Bull.
1: It is time. It is time. I'm excited about this. This is my very first Great Reno Balloon Race, and the Mass Ascension starts now, 7 o'clock. The Mass Ascension and the pilot competition. I was excited about this, but I didn't know what to do or where to look. I knew that there would be balloons up in the air. I didn't know which way to look. I looked at the location, but you guys know I'm a new guy. And so when it said Rancho San Rafael Regional Park, I said, well, which way is that? Just so I could look. And I found out. I ran down the hall to our sister station, KKOH, and talked to Ross. And Ross actually told me that his son's a pilot. A pilot out there. He's going to be racing, I think, which is pretty cool. And he told me where to look. So I ran to the other end of the building as fast as I could. I kept running back and forth to this window that I could see that would be in that direction, and I saw one. I was excited about it. I was very excited about it. Yellow and red, hot air balloon up there. And now I assume we're going to see a lot, since it is the Mass Ascension and pilot competition at 7 a.m. That's now. It's 7:01. So look up. Look up today. And depending on where you are, I am trying to look north, northwest from the radio station. And so far, I did see one. Now I'm going to run again, and we're going to run back and forth. It's as far away as it could be from where I am on the building, the window that I can actually look out of. So I'll go back and forth, try to get back, make sure I don't miss my talk break, and make sure I can talk to you. But yeah, it's going to be a lot of fun. My very first one, they say there's going to be 100 balloons out there. This is the 45th anniversary, so they're doing 4 full morning programs. So today, tomorrow, Saturday, and Sunday. And the times seem pretty consistent. If you want to be up very early, 5 a.m., they got that Super Glow show, which those are really neat to see. And then the looks like the Mass Ascension is 7 a.m. each day. And then the tethered activities, so you can actually take a ride if you want, those start at 8 a.m. So I'm excited about this. The Great Reno Balloon Races, the 45th anniversary, starting right now.
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2: Well, good morning and happy Thursday. Chris, and you're right through a beautiful work week. Let's take a look at traffic. We do have some slowing still. I-80 eastbound between Pyramid Way and Lockwood with the clearing of a couple of earlier accidents. We've got some congestion USA Parkway itself in that southbound lane between 80 and Electric Avenue, as well a little light traffic both directions at Nugget Avenue. Drive carefully. From the Right Now Traffic Center, I'm Kristen Snow.
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7: Reno weather. I'm Cola Waits with Lindsay Mather with your first alert weather forecast. Expect mostly sunny skies today with a few clouds rolling through the afternoon and a high of 92 degrees here in Reno. Now, winds are going to be picking up this afternoon, gusts 30 to 35 miles per hour. Tomorrow, mostly sunny with a high of 89, and winds are going to be even stronger. In fact, we're expecting strong afternoon winds Friday and Saturday. And as for the weekend, temperatures will be cooling down just a little bit, high of 82 on Saturday and 75 on Sunday. The

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1: It is 7:13, and that song you just heard was Zach Top, a song you might be able to hear tomorrow night. If you were lucky, we gave away tickets for Zach Top two nights. So tomorrow and Saturday night, those were will call lists. So if you did win, your name is on the will call list. And I hope it's an incredible show. I will be up there. So if you see me, come say hey. Should be awesome. Zach Top, seen him a couple times. Cool dude. Regular country boy. Like what he looks like in his videos and what you've seen. That's him. For sure. That is definitely him. Speaking of concerts, though, if you haven't heard the keyword yet for the Riley Green Flyaway concert, that is Worst, like his song Worst Way. 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We'll give you the flights to Vegas, the hotels there, premium tickets to the show, Resorts World Las Vegas. Plus, you'll get an autographed copy of his new album, That's Just Me, on vinyl. That's coming out on the 18th. We're getting close. A little over a week. 8 days away. So that's coming up. Also at 8, let's call it 8:10 this morning, we'll give away some Dwight Yoakam tickets. He's going to be at Silver Legacy December 6th. Tickets go on sale this Friday. There's a link on our Facebook page if you want to buy them. But you could win them if you know you're Dwight Yoakam. We'll play Name That Tune at 8:10 this morning.
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2: Good morning and happy Thursday. Still seeing a little light traffic out of the North Valleys as well. That Spanish Springs parking lot, our typical morning slowdown between Eagle Canyon and Highland Ranch Parkway, that is southbound 445 Pyramid Highway. Got some very heavy traffic, I-80 eastbound right now between the Nugget Resort and Lockwood up on North McCarran, both directions in areas between Keystone and Pyramid Way. As well, we've got some slowdown at the Nugget Avenue overpass in Sparks. From the Right Now Traffic Center, I'm Kristen Snow.
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That's Jason Aldean on 98.1 The Bull. 7:25 now. Coming up, we got some criminal genius. Today, we got a guy who tried to smuggle a Florida crocodile into Italy. That's a project. But first, we got Kenny Chesney throwing it back with beer in Mexico on The Bull.

0: That's Kenny Chesney's Beer in Mexico on 98.1 The Bull. 7:28 now, time for some criminal activities.
1: It's time for Mason in the Morning's Criminal Genius. The most ridiculous crimes and the masterminds behind them.
0: And this one is pretty wild. The guy went to Florida to become a Florida man. You know what I mean? Talking about the Florida man, the criminals down there. Yeah, an Italian man visited Florida and then was arrested after returning home when authorities discovered the head of a crocodile in his luggage, which to me is wild. Apparently, it's an endangered crocodile. Not all crocodiles are endangered, but the one that he brought home was, so that's not cool. But he hid it in his luggage, which is the part that really seems strange to me. Apparently, the crocodile's head had been dried, and then he wrapped it in wrapping paper, like gift wrap. And apparently that's how he evaded

0: security in the U.S. I don't know how that happens. I think that's really weird that you could put an alligator, or excuse me, a crocodile head in your luggage and nobody says anything about it. They x-ray everything, right? I mean, I don't work for the TSA, but it seems like a crocodile head would raise some red flags. Anyway, made it all the way back to Italy, and then the border authority seized the head, placed the passenger under investigation for allegedly smuggling a specimen belonging to a protected species without the proper certificate or license. And if convicted, he's looking at a $230,000 fine and up to a year in jail. Is that crazy or what? How do you smuggle an entire crocodile head? I guess in wrapping paper. But I just remember when my wife had a, like, one-inch bottle opener taken from her. It was like a keychain. A keychain bottle opener she couldn't take on the plane. But somehow this guy got a crocodile head through.
1: 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Number one for country.
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2: Good morning, happy Thursday. Still seeing a fair amount of traffic. As a matter of fact, heavy traffic. I-80 eastbound between the Nugget Resort and Lockwood. Up on North McCarran, traffic picking up a little bit there as well, and mostly in the eastbound lane between Sullivan and Midway. Both directions at the Nugget Avenue overpass, and still a little light traffic. State Route 439 in the southbound lane between 80 and Electric Avenue. From the Right Now Traffic Center, I'm Kristen Snow.
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6: I'm Cola Waits with Lindsay Nather with your first alert weather forecast. Expect mostly sunny skies today with a few clouds rolling through the afternoon and a high of 92 degrees here in Reno. Now, winds are going to be picking up this afternoon, gusts 30 to 35 miles per hour. Tomorrow, mostly sunny with a high of 89 and winds are going to be even stronger. In fact, we're expecting strong afternoon winds Friday and Saturday. And as for the weekend, temperatures will be cooling down just a little bit, high of 82 on Saturday and 75 on Sunday.

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1: Sabrina, you're a little emotional.
2: 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I can't even believe this is happening right now.
1: Incredible. This is our Bull Cruiser winner, Sabrina. She just won this Toyota. What are you feeling?
2: I feel like I'm going to pass out. I can't stop crying. I don't know. I'm just excited. I can't believe this is happening.
0: Another Bull Cruiser winner. A satisfied cable listener. Thanks to the Dick Campani Auto Group. 98.1 The Bull.

0: That is Zach John King. Get to drinking on 98.1 The Bull. I'm Mason in the morning. It is 7:41. Keep running back to the window to see if I can see any more balloons. So far, I've just seen the one. I don't know if I'm looking in the wrong direction. I ran back there once and I saw it. And I was like, oh, great. I'm going to see a whole bunch more right there. But so far, it's just the one. But I've been doing some research and I think I found the one I saw. If you go to the Great Reno Balloon Race Facebook page, they have all of the balloons that are entered, and you can actually check it out. And I think the one I saw was Peanuts Forever. Peanuts Forever. And that's Ronald Thornton's balloon. I think that's the one that I saw so far, but there's a lot of cool balloons up there. Looking at all the names, Wicked. That one's got the witch from Wicked. That one's easy to identify. There's a blue one. This one's probably my favorite name. There's a big balloon, a big blue balloon, and it's named Orange. So if you see a big blue one that says blue across it, that's Orange. That is Orange. That's its name. What else do we have here? Flamboyant. We've got Ursa Minor, Rainbow Sunrise, Rainbow Through Heaven, Viking Queen, D4, lots of them. It's almost like bird watching. You can go look and see if you can identify each one. Some of them are probably a little more easy to identify, like the one that looks like a tiger face or a leopard, I guess. That's Lulu. There's one that looks like a whole bunch of balloons with a star in the middle. That's pretty cool. That one's called Party, and it looks like a party. A party in the air. These are so cool. Smokey the Bear is up there. Humpty Dumpty. Looks like Humpty Dumpty. What else do we got? A beach ball. Looks like a beach ball. This is fun. This is my very first one, so I'm trying to see them as best I can. So far, I've seen one in real life. But they should be up in the air. You can actually watch videos if you go to their Facebook page, too, and see it. And we put the whole schedule up on our Facebook page. So if you want to see the schedule of events, it is up there for you to see.
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2: Well, good morning. We're still very slow going eastbound 80 between the Nugget Resort and Lockwood. Up on North McCarran eastbound between Keystone and North Virginia Street, Sierra Street and Pullman Avenue. The Great Reno Balloon Race in full swing. Be mindful, people out and about in these areas. We're also slowing out of the North Valleys right now between Golden and Audi. And finally, both directions at Nugget Avenue. From the Right Now Traffic Center, I'm Kristen Snow.
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Lainey Wilson. '98.1 The Bull. Just saw some balloons. I had to look over my truck, through the trees, underneath it.

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2: It is 7:57, which means we're in about 13-ish minutes. 13 to 15 minutes. We'll give away some Dwight Yoakam tickets. Yeah, we're going to play Name That Tune. You got to know your Dwight. I'll give you a 10-second taste of one of his biggest hits, and if you can identify it, those Dwight Yoakam tickets will be yours. So that's coming up. Right now, let's talk movies. I'm a big movie fan. You might know that already. I love them. I watch them all. And then I like to see what they do at the box office. Because a lot of my favorite movies get like $40. And then movies that there's something else, just keep raking in the millions. Just raking them in. Right now, I've got a movie that's just this week made more money than every other movie in theaters right now in this last week, and it doesn't come out until December. What do you think about that? December 18th, this movie comes out, and this week alone, it's already made $50 million. Doesn't come out for months. It's the new Avengers movie. Is that crazy or what? Avengers Doomsday has already made $50 million in domestic pre-sales. So that's not even worldwide money. That is before the movie's out, not even close, everyone already getting their tickets. That's crazy. That is crazy. Marvel says more than 70% of those pre-sales are for Infinity Vision, which is kind of like Disney's version of IMAX, because that weekend Dune also comes out, but it has exclusivity with IMAX theaters. So that is going to be a huge weekend. I mean, you might as well call it Doomsday. Avengers Doomsday comes out and Dune Part 3. That's going to be a huge weekend. That kind of money. I mean, at $50 million this week in sales already, it's going to be another one to a billion in like 2 weeks.
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3: Good morning. Still very slow going. 80 eastbound between the Nugget Resort and Lockwood. Up on North McCarran eastbound between Keystone and North Virginia Street, Sierra Street, and Coleman Avenue. With the Great Reno Balloon Races in full swing, be mindful people out and about in these areas. Slowing 80 westbound between Rock and the Spaghetti Bowl. We're also slowing out of the North Valleys between Golden and Audi. Already seeing some heavy traffic now. Pyramid Highway out of Spanish Springs southbound between Eagle Canyon and Highland Ranch. And finally, both directions at Nugget Avenue. Drive carefully from the Right Now Traffic Center. I'm Kristen Snow.
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8: To Lindsay Natterly with your First Alert weather forecast. Expect mostly sunny skies today with a few clouds rolling through the afternoon and a high of 92 degrees here in Reno. Now, winds are going to be picking up this afternoon, gusts 30 to 35 miles per hour. Tomorrow, mostly sunny with a high of 89, and winds are going to be even stronger. In fact, we're expecting strong afternoon winds Friday and Saturday. And as for the weekend, temperatures will be cooling down just a little bit, high of 82 on Saturday and 75 on Sunday.

Riley Green, Change My Mind on 98.1 The Bull. 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
1: 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Name That Tune. We're going to do a 10-second taste. 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All right? 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Are you ready for the 10-second taste? 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
3: Well, good morning. We are still seeing a fair amount of traffic out of the North Valleys as well as Spanish Springs southbound between Eagle Canyon and Highland Ranch. Had very heavy traffic 80 eastbound between the Nugget Resort and Lockwood as well. We are spilling over from that congestion eastbound 80 onto Vista Boulevard, Sparks Boulevard, as well Gregg Street and Nugget Avenue. Up on North McCarran, both directions in areas between Keystone and Pyramid Way. And finally, northbound South McCarran between Gregg and Nugget Avenue. From the Right Now Traffic Center, I'm Kristen Snow.
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2: Yes.
1: All right, who
2: Guitars
1: is this?
2: Guitars Cadillacs.
1: What?
2: Guitars Cadillacs.
1: Guitars Cadillacs. You got it, man. Congratulations.
2: Awesome.
1: Who is this?
2: This is Zeb Flynn.
1: Zeb Flynn? What a cool name.
2: Thanks.
1: Yeah, I like that one.
2: Now what do I do?
1: What's that?
2: Now what do I do?
1: Now you got to give me some information. You got to give me some information so I can send you to Dwight Yoakam, Silver Legacy, December 6th. You won them before you can even buy them, so congratulations on that. One thing I need before I let you go is a winning move. That's what I'm talking about, Zeb Flynn.
0: Mason in the morning, number one for country.
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0: Options are Name That Tune, Dwight Yoakam's Guitars and Cadillacs for some Dwight Yoakam tickets. If you want to win yours, you could play again at noon. Kristen has another pair of tickets to give away. You can win them before you
1: turn
0: can buy
1: quiet
0: them.
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0: I love that one. Eric Church, Smoke a Little Smoke on 98.1 The Bull. It is 8:26 now. I posted a photo up on our Facebook page of a bunch of balloons in the air. It is the Great Rito Balloon Race that is going on today. And this is my very first one since I'm a new guy. And I love this. I love that I can actually see them from here. I've gone to balloon things, you know. Used to live in New Mexico. They had that one in Albuquerque. They do this kind of thing, I guess, in Shreveport, Louisiana. But I always had to go. It's pretty cool to just go to my door here at the station and go see them. But, yeah, I posted up a photo and asked people to share their photos if they have any cool photos. And you do. I already have, I think, 9 people's photos up on there if you want to check it out. But if you see a cool photo of a balloon today, you got to share it. What is that? There's like a sheep. Laura Sorensen posted up a, I think it's a sheep. I almost want to call it a bull. I do. I don't see any horns though. I wish it was a bull. Is there a bull one? I hope there's a bull. That would be awesome. But that's cool. And what a day too. What a day for pictures. With the clouds the way they are right now, if you happen to be a photographer, man, you're going to be able to make some amazing hot air balloon photos today. Because the sky is so pretty. Oh, that's cool. Battleborn. Got a Battleborn hot air balloon up there with the Nevada flag on it. That's cool. What else we got? Is that the Viking Queen? I think that might be the Viking Queen. There's Party. There's Party. It's a bunch of party balloons and then a star balloon in the middle. So it's a balloon made of balloons. I like that one. But this is really cool. I'm excited. Keep sharing the photos. I would love to see them. Today's schedule is posted, plus the rest of the weekend on things that are going on. Right now, you got tethering activities just starting up. And I guess you could take balloon rides up there. Tethered to the ground so you're not going to just wander away if you're scared, if you're slightly scared. Go try it. It's going to be a lot of fun. Tissue paper balloon launch at 9:30, 4, and then you got shopping all day along the boulevard, which is pretty cool. If you want to wake up tomorrow morning extra early, 5 a.m., they got their super glow show, which is a really cool thing. I already saw pictures of that. So do what you got to do and send us pictures.
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2: Good morning. Continuing to see a fair amount of traffic. As a matter of fact, heavy traffic. I-80 eastbound right now between, looks like, the Nugget Resort and Lockwood. Again, some spillover onto Vista Boulevard, Greg Street, Sparks Boulevard, and Veterans Parkway. Got some congestion both directions at the Nugget Avenue overpass in Sparks. Some spotty slow and go up on North McCarran both directions between Keystone and Pyramid Way. We got some heavy traffic out of the North Valleys between Lemon Valley and Audi Boulevard. And finally, we are still seeing very heavy traffic out of Spanish Springs as well. That is southbound 445 at Pyramid Highway between Eagle Canyon and Highland Ranch Parkway. From the Right Now Traffic Center, I'm Kristen Snow.
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2: There's a version of Nevada that doesn't show up in the photos. 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At Campani Carson City Toyota, we know the people who drive these trucks aren't just commuting. They're hauling, exploring, working land that means something, driving roads that don't have names on any map, getting out to places most people don't even know exist, living a version of Nevada that's completely their own. We've been part of this community for over 30 years, and when you're ready to find a truck that fits the life you're actually living in Northern Nevada, not the one on a brochure, we want to be the place you find it. 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
4: I'm Cola Waits and Lindsay Natherly with your First Alert weather forecast. Expect mostly sunny skies today with a few clouds rolling through the afternoon at a high of 92 degrees here in Reno. Now, winds are going to be picking up this afternoon, gusts 30 to 35 miles per hour. Tomorrow, mostly sunny with a high of 89, and winds are going to be even stronger. In fact, we're expecting strong afternoon winds Friday and Saturday. And as for the weekend, temperatures will be cooling down just a little bit, high of 82 on Saturday and 75 on Sunday.

That's Russell Dickerson and Happen to Me on 98.1 The Bull. 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Click on the Sweet Deals link so you can get 50% off Monster Trucks in Gardnerville. It's coming up on the 19th. We're almost halfway sold out. There's two shows, one at noon, one at 7. Go get them on our website.

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2: It is 8:42 on September 10th. Can you believe tomorrow is September 11th, 2026? We got some topics for tomorrow. September 11th, 2026. Can you believe it's been 25 years since the attacks on America? September 11th, 2001. Do you remember where you were? I know exactly. I know exactly where I was. I know exactly what I was doing. I remember everything about it. Are you guys that way too? Probably take some calls tomorrow on where you were when you saw that first plane crash into the first tower. I remember thinking it was an accident. Right? Holy cow, how did that happen? What went wrong? My goodness. Never did I think it was a terrorist attack. I just thought it was a horrible accident. And then the second one hit. And I was like, nope. Nope, this is something else. This is something else. But that was 25 years ago. I can't even believe it. I can't even believe it. Which means people that are 24, 25 years old now do not remember it. I mean, really, you could probably go back to 30 years old. People who are 4 years old and 5 years old when it happened don't really remember it even happening. And that's a 25-year-old, a 30-year-old that really doesn't remember what life was like before 9/11, how everything has changed. That's crazy. Absolutely crazy in my head. We got a lot to talk about tomorrow.
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3: Well, good morning. As we continue to move you along here on your Thursday morning commute, we do still have some slowdown out of those north valleys between Golden Valley and Panther Valley, a bit further up. Between Clear Acre and the Spaghetti Bowl, we are congested in and out of the Spaghetti Bowl right now from all directions. As well, if you're heading south, we've got a fair amount of traffic between the Spaghetti Bowl and Moana Lane. Heavy traffic up on North McCarran, both directions between 395 and Pyramid Way. Still seeing some slowdown I-80 East between Vista Boulevard and Lockwood, as well a bit further up between Patrick and USA Parkway. Both directions at the Nugget Avenue overpass in Sparks, and still seeing some slowdown out of Spanish Springs. From the Right Now Traffic Center, I'm Kristen Snow.
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0: That is the number three song of the summer, according to Billboard magazine. Be Her, Ella Langley. Only beaten out by Taylor Swift and herself. Ella Langley's Choosin' Texas came in as the song of the summer. And the summer doesn't even end until September 22nd. Is that what it is? Then it's fall. Officially fall. So I was looking through the internet and ran across this thread on Reddit talking about things people just learned. And it was kind of shocking, some of the things that people didn't know. And then some of them, maybe you would be a little confused about it. Common knowledge things that you maybe just learned. For one, pickles are cucumbers. Did you know that? I did. I did know that. But thousands and thousands of people agreed with them. They just found out that pickles are actually cucumbers. I thought everybody knew that. I know my stepmother makes pickles, so I kind of, maybe that's why I know. She gets cucumbers and makes pickles. But that is something. How about this one? I also knew this, just FYI. Penguins are birds. Apparently, people think penguins are fish. A lot of people think penguins are fish. That's shocking to me. Why would you think a penguin is a fish? They walk around on land. I don't understand that one. This one I can see a lot of people know, or not knowing. Pineapples grow from plants on the ground. Pineapples grow on the ground, not on trees. People are shocked. Shocked out of their mind. Got another one that shocked a lot of people. Common knowledge things people just learned. And this one might do it for you, because I think this was the biggest one that shocked people. Chicken tenders. That is short for chicken tenderloins. Did you know that? I feel like this is such dumb stuff, but people are absolutely blown away. What does this have? 14,000 likes? 14,000? Where people just found out that chicken tenders is short for chicken tenderloins. They just thought it was a cool name. Just a cool name, chicken tenders. It's tender pieces of chicken. No, it's tenderloin. And one more. Ponies are not baby horses. Did you know that? Ponies are not baby horses. Baby horses are called foals. Ponies are their own kind of horse.
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2: Good morning. Happy Thursday as we take a final look at traffic for your Thursday morning commute. Still some congestion through the Spaghetti Bowl from all directions. If you're heading southbound, we've got some slowdown between Glendale and Moana Lane. Up on North McCarran, we are still seeing some congestion and slowdown both directions between 395 and Pyramid Way. I-80 East right about Lockwood, both directions of the Nugget Avenue overpass in Sparks. And if you're heading out of town, I-80 westbound, we've got some heavy traffic and delay in that westbound lane between Floriston and Hirschdale. Please buckle up, drive safely, and have a fantastic day. From the Right Now Traffic Center, I'm Kristen Snow.
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That's Tyler Hubbard with Land on 98.1 The Bull. It is 9:09. Coming up, we got our country headlines, and we'll be talking about Dolly. Her sister, Stella, has confirmed why she kept all this cancer stuff a secret. Why she didn't let anybody know. We'll talk about that after The Bull.

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0: Yep, time for your country headlines, and this one's about Dolly. You know, I was pretty shocked when Dolly died. I knew she was having health concerns, because she said that. But she kind of said it in the way like she had some sniffles. You know, she had a cold. Maybe her hip wasn't feeling very good. Right? She's 80. There are some things. But turns out it was cancer and she was about to die. And so there's been a lot of questions about that, why she was hiding it. And then we found out she wasn't just hiding it from us, the people who didn't really know her. She was hiding it from most of the people in her life. Almost everybody in her life, except for the closest people in her life. And Dolly's sister, Stella, was on CBS yesterday, and she explained what it was all about. So here's the official statement on why she kept it from everybody.
2: Well, Dolly did not want anybody to tell that, because Dolly could not bear negative things, and she would not have wanted her fans worried about it. She didn't want a lot of the family worried about it. Some of us knew, the ones of us that were closer.
3: But not the whole family knew.
2: Not every relative.
3: Is that why it was a secret, you think? Because she didn't want people to worry?
2: Absolutely.
3: You think it's as simple as that?
2: She did not want people sad, and she did not want people worried. She'd be really happy and delighted that people have shown her so much love, because she knew that would make us feel better as her family. Because the bottom line, end of the day, her family and Carl's family and probably Judy's family are the people that she would want to say, well, see, they, you know, everything I did, you know, they cared, you know, they really loved me.
0: So there you go. That was it. Dolly's sister Stella. She didn't want us to know. She didn't want us to be sad.
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5: I'm Cole Waits with Lindsay Natherly with your First Alert weather forecast. Expect mostly sunny skies today with a few clouds rolling through the afternoon and a high of 92 degrees here in Reno. Now, winds are going to be picking up this afternoon, gusts 30 to 35 miles per hour. Tomorrow, mostly sunny with a high of 89, and winds are going to be even stronger. In fact, we're expecting strong afternoon winds Friday and Saturday. And as for the weekend, temperatures will be cooling down just a little bit, high of 82 on Saturday and 75 on Sunday.

That's Ella Langley and Weren't for the Wind on 98.1 The Bull. I promised you a keyword, and it is outlaws. Outlaws. Not outlaw. Don't put outlaw. It's plural, outlaws. You got to text outlaws to 95819 for your chance to win that Riley Green flyaway. We're giving you the flight, the hotel, tickets to the show, and everything. Wouldn't trade

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1: It is 9:38. You know, there's big news yesterday from Apple. They put out their newest, I guess, new item, a totally different item for the first time in years. I think since the Apple Vision Pro, which has to be probably 4 years old now, something like that. It's a foldable phone. It is the iPhone Duo. People are pretty excited about this thing. They have foldable phones from other creators, but of course, Apple definitely takes the cake when it comes to buying new phones and stuff like that. But the new foldable iPhone Duo. They say it's the shape of a passport in your hand while it's folded. And it's pretty thin, I guess. And then you can open it up. And then, of course, it's like a, I guess, the size of two passports. That'd probably be the best way to describe it. But it kind of turns from a phone, which you can use closed, just like a normal phone. But then you can open it up and use it kind of like an iPad. Big old screen. It looks pretty cool. The first generation of stuff I always try to get, but this is $2,000. 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You can also lease it if you want for 24 months for $57.99. I can see a lot of people doing that. That might be the way to go. Lease the phone. Because you're going to want another one in 2 years anyway, right? When they put out the new, maybe it will be a tri-fold. Just keep folding phones. Just have like one tiny little phone that keeps folding out. Years from now, it just opens up like a map. Like a map. It's a huge, you can put it on your wall. Like a large screen TV. But then it folds down into your pocket like a phone.
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1: It is 9:54 now on The Bull. About time for me to go. But don't you go anywhere, because you got two more opportunities to win yourself some Dwight Yoakam tickets. You can win them before you can even buy them. They do go on sale tomorrow, 10 a.m. We gave away a pair this morning. We'll give another one away with Kristen, who's coming in next. And then JJ, on your ride home this afternoon, you can win some more. So make sure you're tuned in for that. But I got to go. I'm going to go check out the balloons. And if you take cool pictures out there, I'd love to see them. Posted up a post on Facebook. People have been sharing their photos of all the hot air balloons out there. It looks like it's a good time. And we got three more days of it. So enjoy it. I'm going to go enjoy it for the very first time. I'm excited. But I got to go. God bless our soldiers. Thank you guys for what you do. I'm Mason, and I'm out of here.
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Cable 98.1. I am Kristen, hanging out with you on your Thursday. The weekend is almost here, and whoo, it is a busy one. So many fun things happening around town. Of course, tomorrow is the 25th anniversary of 9/11, so we'll talk about that and some events happening around town to commemorate that as well. But you know what we're not going to play any commercials. It's the Bull Ride with Vincent Mason on Cable 98.1.

Bull 98.1. I want to give a shout out to Locash, who gave us the shout out. is that how it works? They gave K Bull a shout out on their social media for playing their new song. And here it is right here talking about Locash on K Bull 98.1.

Cable 98.1, the CMA nominations were just released, and guess who's not on the list again? Yeah, Morgan Wallen getting snubbed. I mean, by all metrics, he is the biggest country artist on the face of the planet, and he was not nominated for Entertainer of the Year or Male Vocalist of the Year. He does have a couple nominations for Musical Event of the Year, courtesy of I Can't Love You Anymore with Elle Langley and MacArthur with Hardy, Tim, and Eric, but yeah, no nominations on his own, and you know what? I don't think he really cares. Here's Morgan Wallen on Cable 98.

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That was Luke Combs with Sleepless in a Hotel Room. I'm Kristen, and I got Zach John King for you. 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

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As you know, right now we are giving away a trip to see Riley Green in Las Vegas, and I want to make sure you win. Just a couple days left to text in those keywords. We're wrapping this thing up at the end of the week. So I have your second keyword for the day. 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

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Happy Thursday. I am Kristen. You found us just in time for a whole lot of music and not a lot of commercials. In fact, well, no commercials. Not less commercials. No commercials for 98 minutes. It's the Bull Ride with Ella Langley on Cable.

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1: Sabrina, you're a little emotional.
2: 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I can't even believe this is happening right now.
1: Incredible. This is our Bull Cruiser winner, Sabrina. She just won this Toyota. What are you feeling?
2: I don't know. I feel like I'm going to pass out. I can't stop crying. I don't know. I'm just excited. I can't believe this is happening.
0: Another Bull Cruiser winner. A satisfied cable listener. Thanks to the DeKalb Panty Auto Group.

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As you know, tomorrow commemorates the 25th anniversary of 9/11, and there's a lot of events going on around town to remember that day. You and our Veteran Services has had a whole weekend, or a whole week, I should say, of events. Today is their 9/11 Firefighter Stair Workout Challenge happening all day at the Fitness Center. Then tomorrow, they're going to have a commemorative ceremony in the quad at 8:46. And then, as you know, Saturday is the football game against Montana State, and there will be a special part during the game to honor first responders. So shout out to UNR. Thank you for remembering 9/11 when none of your students were, probably most of your students weren't even born yet. So that is, I think that's great. Here's Luke Bryan on Cable 98.1.

Okay, Bull 98.1. That's going to do it for our 98-minute Bull Ride. The Bull Ride is where we give you over an hour and a half of commercial-free music. Not less commercials, no commercials. And you know what else we're giving you? The chance to win a trip to see Riley Green in Las Vegas. We want to fly you and a guest to Vegas. No, we're not going to make you drive down 95. We'll fly you there, put you up in a hotel at Resorts World Las Vegas. You're going to get premium tickets to the show, and you get to come home with an autographed vinyl copy of Riley's new album coming out this month. But you got to text in those keywords to win. Just 2 days left, guys, today and tomorrow. So I want to give you that second keyword for today one more time. You have until noon to text it in, all right? No texting and driving. Here it is, outlaws. Text the word outlaws to 95819. Outlaws. Yeah, there's a bunch of us. It's with an S. O-U-T-L-A-W-S to 95819. 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
6: There's a version of Nevada that doesn't show up in the photos. 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At Campani Carson City Toyota, we know the people who drive these trucks aren't just commuting. They're hauling, exploring, working land that means something, driving roads that don't have names on any map, getting out to places most people don't even know exist, living a version of Nevada that's completely their own. We've been part of this community for over 30 years, and when you're ready to find a truck that fits the life you're actually living in Northern Nevada, not the one on a brochure, we want to be the place you find it. 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

Cable 98.1. If there's one group that I would love to see come back in country music, it's Sugarland. I love Sugarland, and my wish might come true because about a month ago, they shared a post on social media. It was a video of the two of them taking a bow on stage, and then it said, coming soon. And then the caption said, it's been. So I think that means they're coming back.

0: 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Did you hear our big concert announcement this week? Dwight Yoakam is coming back to the Silver Legacy December 6th. 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Or you could just win them before you can buy them all this week. 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Mason in the morning, me with the midday giveaway, and JJ Christie every afternoon. 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

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That was Kenny Chesney with his 976th number one song, Carry On. I'm Kristen, and I got Jason Aldean for you on Cable 98.1. She said.

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0: 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I am Kristen. Happy Thursday. You know, today is Thursday, September 10th. Happens to be World Suicide Prevention Day on a serious note, which is the whole concept behind this song. Dan and Shay lost a good friend, and they released this song, which probably speaks to more people than we realize. Here's Say So on Cable 98.1.
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0: Okay, Bull 98.1. That was Dan and Shay with Say So, a song that is super appropriate for a day like today, which happens to be World Suicide Prevention Day. September is actually Suicide Prevention Month. 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

someone, it is time to get out your phone and text in that national keyword to win a trip to see Riley Green in Las Vegas. 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

Okay, Bull 98.1. Tomorrow is the 25th anniversary of 9/11, the terror attacks that happened on September 11th in 2001. And both the city of Reno and Sparks are having events to remember that day and commemorate it. This at 5:30 in the morning tomorrow at Reno City Plaza, both the city of Reno and Sparks will join together to remember that day. 5:30 a.m. It was actually 5:46 a.m. our time when the first attack happened. And then a little bit later in the day, the city of Sparks is also going to have an event at the Nevada Veterans Memorial Plaza. Again, that's tomorrow at 9 a.m. Here's Charles Wesley Godwin and Luke Combs on Cable 98.1.

Bull 98.1. All this week, we are giving away tickets to see Dwight Yoakam at the Silver Legacy December 6th. Tickets go on sale this Friday, so you can win them before you can buy them today. Your next chance is coming up in just about 6 minutes with the midday giveaway. I'm going to give you a Moo Crew Who Knew question. If you know the answer, text it in, and you'll be our winner. Shout out to yesterday's winner, Rebecca, who knew the that America's favorite country comfort food is mac and cheese. So what will the question be today? You'll just have to wait and see. Get out your phone. Get ready. It's coming up with K-Bull.

0: 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All right, guys, it's time for the Moo Crew Who Knew Midday Giveaway. Up for grabs, tickets to see Dwight Yoakam at the Silver Legacy on December 6th. 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I want you to text in your answer. All right, do not call the bullhorn. Text it in. Same number, though, 775-800-0981. A third of us say this was the worst thing we did as a kid. A third of us think that this was the worst thing we did as a kid. I personally did it quite a bit, and I don't think it's bad at all. So what do you think the answer is? You know the answer to a third of us think this is the worst thing we did as a kid. If you know the answer, text it in to 775-800-0981. 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

at your Bull Station, K-Bull 98.1. That was Stella Lusty with Boston. I'm Kristen, and I got low cash for you. I know somebody on K-Bull 98.1.

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Cable 98.1. I am Kristen. It is Thursday. Do you have any fun plans this weekend? Because if you don't, I can help you out with that. I actually want you to come hang out with me this weekend. I'll tell you where I'll be hanging out and what I'll be doing right after Jason Aldean on Cable 98.1.

0: Hey, Bull 98.1. I am Kristen. There's so many fun things happening this weekend. We got the balloon races, which kicked off today. Camel and ostrich races, baseball games, football games. Oh, man, just to name a few of the events. But I hope that you kick off your weekend with me down in Carson City with the Sierra Nevada Realtors. It's right there on Curry Street in Carson City. I'm going to be there for their Cornhole for a Cause fundraiser. It benefits the local Northern Nevada high school graduates with scholarships. So it's all for a great cause, and we're going to have some fun. There's going to be cornhole, of course, but also a raffle, food, music, a beer cart. This will be a fun way to start off your Friday. So I hope that you come hang out with me. I'll be there from 4 to 7, again, with the Sierra Nevada Realtors in Carson City and Cable 98.1.
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ate one. Honestly, I can understand how it would be hard to not speak publicly on things getting said about you in the media, especially when you're a celebrity like Megan Maroney. She said there were nights she would cry herself to sleep because she felt so misunderstood and just wanted to tell people everything. But at the end of the day, Megan is an artist and she puts her thoughts and her feelings into her music as therapy. And I think this is one of those songs. 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

Bull 98.1. I am Kristen, always telling you about the fun stuff going on around town. And while this weekend we have so much to do, I mean, Zach Top is going to be in town. We got football games, baseball games, ostrich races, balloon races, just to name a few. Oh, I also have a 4-year-old birthday party to go to. But what about next weekend? Next weekend, we have an event with JJ in his underwear. What? What did I say? Yeah, I'll tell you all the details right after Nate Smith.

0: Cable 98.1. Once again, we are teaming up with the Catholic Charities of Northern Nevada to raise the roof to ease poverty. Now, if you've been around for a minute, you know what that means. That means JJ Christie is going to be up on the roof in his underwear, in his boxers. Actually, last year, I think they might have had him up high, up in a crane, up on the side by the side of the roof. And guess what? He is not coming down until they reach their fundraising goal. So I hope you decide to show up next Saturday, September 19th, to make a donation to Catholic Charities of Northern Nevada. There's going to be a fashion show, raffles, a catered lunch, and please, please come have lunch, because we need to get JJ with some pants on. We need to get him off that roof and get his pants on. All right. So come help us out and help out the Catholic Charities of Northern Nevada next Saturday, September 19th, with Cable 98.1.
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Cable 98.1. I am Kristen. I got to get out of here. I almost forgot. Tonight is the final Throwback Thursday with the Reno Aces. And so I'll be hanging out there over by the bar in the grass area where they have the $2 Coors Lights. Yep. And we're also giving away this sweet Coors Light cooler backpack. You can see it on our Cable Instagram last night to enter to win that sweet backpack as well. So come enjoy some $2 beers. Enjoy the final Throwback Thursday with the Reno Aces with me tonight at Greater Nevada Field with Cable 98.1.

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11: What's up, y'all? I'm Cole Wetzel with my new song with Ella Langley, Jaded. It's Your Music Plus.
10: Cole Wetzel on how his new duet with Ella Langley came about.
11: Yeah, me and Ella had been talking for a little while about reconnecting on getting back in the studio, trying to follow up. You know, that's why we fight. And we got in the room together, and J-Dib kind of came, you know, with George Schmidt and Ernest in the room with us as well. Came really easy, and it turned out pretty good.

0: That was Co-Wetzel featuring Ella Langley with Jaded. It's Your Music Plus, sponsored by Gusto.
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K-Bold 98.1. Let's get this Thursday afternoon show on the road here. Hello, I go by the name of J.J. Christie. This guy here, Vincent Mason. It's called Damned If I Do on the Bull Station.

0: K-Bold 98.1, 10 past 2 o'clock, Thursday afternoon. Some clouds out there, some sun, 90 degrees. Did it rain any time today where you are? I've been in the building all day. I hope not, because I washed my car yesterday, but it would be just my luck. I gotta go out and clean it off again. All right, welcome to today's show. Let's see, I got more Dwight Yoakam tickets to give away. Another National Text keyword for that Riley Green flyaway to Las Vegas. If I got time, might do something on the order of angry affirmations. Right now, though, question of the day. I thought this would be fun. I was tripping the light fantastic going back to the day when I graduated and what I was driving. So I thought that would be a fun topic. You call me up. Tell me the year you graduated. I'll tell you what the number one sold car was that year. And then you can tell me what you were driving. Sound like a deal? I'll tell you the top car the year you graduated, and then you tell me what you drove. Sounds fair? 800-0981.
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K-Bull 98.1, where Corey Kent back on the charts again. Got a brand new song. 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

0: The CMA Awards this year. I'll have some of the names for you in the 6 o'clock hour, so hang tight. 25 before 3 o'clock right now, we're doing the question of the day. Finding out the year you graduated for one simple reason. I will tell you what the number one car was that year, the year you graduated, and then you tell me what you were driving. It's that simple. Let's start taking some calls here on the Bullhorn, 800-0981. Yeah, Cable.
1: Hey, JJ.
2: What year did you graduate?
1: 1992.
2: 1992. The best-selling car that year was the Ford Taurus.
1: Ford Taurus. Yeah, my grandma had one of those that year, I believe. I was driving a 1976 Mercury Montego.
2: Oh, I bet all the women couldn't wait to go cruising in your car.
1: Oh, man, that thing was a boat cruise down the road. We fit 16 people in that car in the drive-in, the $5 drive-in movie night.
2: You know, it's funny. I was telling my daughter that. I saw one of those old big cars go by, and I said, there goes a boat. And she goes, a boat? That's a car, Dad. And I go, no. Back when I was a kid, we used to call the big cars a boat.
1: Yep, it was a boat, and it floated down the road.
2: Yours was so big, you called it the Titanic.
1: The Titanic, yeah.
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0: Gold 98.1. I do believe he was our featured entertainer at last year's Reno Rodeo Kickoff Concert, Russell Dickerson. Here's New Low Cash right now, talking about on the Bull Station.
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1: K-Bold 98.1, already in 3 o'clock territory. Coming up next, National Text keyword for that Riley Green flyaway to Las Vegas. Don't go anywhere. Right now, how about some Jason Aldean? Anytime soon, the name of this one, On the Bull.

0: K-Bull 98.1. Thank you, Jason. It's a dozen past 3 o'clock. JJ, still 90 degrees out there. Mixture of sun and clouds. Thanks for tuning in. What's that? Did I go to the balloon races this morning? No, I needed my beauty sleep. Maybe another day. All right, here we go. Are you ready? Riley Green bringing his cowboy as he gets tour to Las Vegas. And we don't want to send just one person there. Oh, no. We want to send four lucky fans there. Each winner gets a trip for two, including flights, hotel stay, premium tickets to see Riley Green live, Resorts World Las Vegas. And we're going to send everybody home with an autographed vinyl copy of That's Just Me, the new Riley album, which arrives September 18th. How about that? Are you ready? I got the word right here. It's Love, L-O-V-E. Wouldn't you love to see Riley Green in Las Vegas? L-O-V-E, that's the word. Text it off, 95819. Good luck from K-Bull 98.1.
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2: Police report that they're working to clear a crash with an injury in Reno on 395 northbound at the Lemon Drive off-ramp. Delays are reported on 395 northbound from Clearacre to Lemon, 580 southbound from Plum to McCarran Boulevard South, 580 northbound from South Meadows Parkway to Neal Road, and on 80 westbound from Waltham Way to Vista. From the Right Now Traffic Center, I'm the Sax.
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1: Police report a crash in Carson City on 580 southbound, south of Arrowhead. They also report debris on the road in Reno on 580 southbound at Glendale. Police also report that they're still working to clear a crash with an injury in Reno on 395 northbound at the Lemon Drive off-ramp. Delays are reported on 395 northbound from Clear Acre to Golden Valley, 580 southbound from Mill and McCarran Boulevard south, and on 80 westbound from USA Parkway to McCarran Boulevard east. From the Right Now Traffic Center, I'm the Sax Man.
2: Hey girl, you know what you've been missing?

Ball 98.1. We seem to have had some cross wires today. It'll be me, not Kristen Marie, out at Throwback Thursday, Greater Nevada Field. Reno taking on Sacramento, so see you there. Here's Luke Combs. Hold up.

K-Bowl 98.1, question of the day. Tell me the year you graduated. I'll tell you what the number one selling car was. And then you tell me what you were driving at the time. In the meantime, John Morgan, Kid Myself with JJ on the Bull. Here we are.

0: Cable 98.1, Backside 3 o'clock hour. Coming up next hour, chance to win Dwight Yoakam tickets. He's going to be at the Grand Exposition Hall Silver Legacy Sunday, December 6th. So tickets coming your way before you know it. All right? Hang tight. We'll get you there. All right, in the meantime, question of the day. Tell me the year you graduated. I'll tell you what the number one selling car was that year. And then you tell me what you were driving at the time to get around. Let's take another call here. Yes, Cable, you're next. Go ahead.
1: Hi.
0: Hi.
1: I graduated in 1981.
0: The best-selling car in 1981 was the Oldsmobile Cutlass. It sold...
1: Ew.
0: I'm going to take a guess and say you're not a Cutlass fan. It sold 454,188 units.
1: I guess there were a lot of old people then.
0: Wow. Tell me how you really feel.
1: Well, I drove a 1966 Volkswagen bus.
0: Oh, you were kind of hippity-dippity back then, huh?
1: Nope. It was the car that I was given.
0: Yeah, I bet you it had drapes on there so the parents couldn't see who was in there with you.
1: No. No.
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3: Police report a crash east of Sparks on 80 westbound east of Mustang. CHP reports a crash near Truckee on 80 westbound at the Donner Lake off-ramp. They also report that they're still working to clear a crash in Carson City on 580 southbound south of Arrowhead. A crash with an injury reported in Reno on 395 northbound at the Lemon Drive off-ramp, as well as debris reported on the road in Reno on 580 southbound at Glendale. They now report debris on the road in Carson City on 580 northbound south of Arrowhead. Delays are reported on 395 northbound from Clear Acre to Golden Valley, 580 southbound from Mill and Neal Road, 80 westbound from USA Parkway to Vista, and on McCarran Boulevard North between 395 and Bering. From the Right Now Traffic Center, on the SAC.
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K-Bowl 98.1 coming up in less than 15 minutes. Chance to win Dwight Yoakam tickets. In the meantime, how about we slap on some Morgan Wallen? Been by now on the Bull.

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1: Police report that they're still working to clear a crash east of Sparks on 80 westbound east of Mustang, as well as a crash reported in Carson City on 580 southbound south of Arrowhead, and a crash with an injury reported in Reno on 395 northbound at the Lemon Drive off-ramp. CHP reports that they're still working to clear a crash near Truckee on 80 westbound at the Donner Lake off-ramp. Delays are reported on 395 northbound from Clear Acre to Panther, 580 southbound from Mill and Neal Road, 80 westbound from USA Parkway to Sparks Boulevard, and on McCarran Boulevard North between 395 and Rock. From the Right Now Traffic Center, I'm the Sax Man.

0: 98.1. JJ Christie here in the 4 o'clock hour with you. We've lost a few degrees now, mostly sunshiny and 88. I believe I promised you some Dwight Yoakam tickets, didn't I?
1: Here's the deal. 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
0: And we're off and running here. Okay, Dwight Yoakam coming to the Silver Legacies Grand Exposition Hall Sunday, December 6th. 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Indeed. We're mixing up our games this week. Today, you get to win those Dwight Yoakam tickets with High Card Draw. 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To make it fair, we'll start off with caller number 5. 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
1: K-Bull 98.1, right now traffic.
2: Police report a crash in Carson City at US 50 eastbound at Asphalt Drive. They also report that they're still working to clear a crash east of Sparks on 80 westbound east of Mustang. In Carson City on 580 southbound south of Arrowhead. And CHP reports that they're still working to clear a crash near Truckee on 80 westbound at the Donner Lake off-ramp. Delays are reported on 395 northbound from Clear Acre to Panther, 580 southbound from Mill and Neal Road, 80 westbound from USA Parkway to Sparks Boulevard, and on McCarran Boulevard North between 395 and Pyramid. From the Right Now Traffic Center, I'm the Sax.
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0: I'm Cola Waits, Lindsay Matherly with your first alert weather forecast. Expect mostly sunny skies today with a few clouds rolling through the afternoon and a high of 92 degrees here in Reno. Now, winds are going to be picking up this afternoon, gusts 30 to 35 miles per hour. Tomorrow, mostly sunny with a high of 89, and winds are going to be even stronger. In fact, we're expecting strong afternoon winds Friday and Saturday. And as for the weekend, temperatures will be cooling down just a little bit, high of 82 on Saturday and 75 on Sunday.
1: 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I wonder who's going to win them.
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1: Let's try it again. Cable, JJ here. Who's this?
3: It's Robert.
1: Robert, boy, I'm beating everybody today. I wish I was at the casino right now.
3: Man, you'd be like a millionaire, huh?
1: Close to it. Okay, here we go. You get, Jack of Hearts. Maybe you got a chance here. I get four clubs. Finally, I lose, you win. Yay!
3: Right on.
1: Yeah, I hope you're not doing anything Sunday, December 6th, because you and a guest get to go see Dwight Yoakam, Grand Exposition Hall at the Silver Legacy.
3: Oh, nice. Thank you, sir.
1: Okay, go write it on your calendar before you forget, okay?
3: I will, most certainly.
1: No, he won't. He's a guy. He doesn't listen to anybody. Hey,
3: Reggie. No. I take notes.
1: Can you give me a move?
2: If you're looking for anything funny, irreverent, sarcastic, insensitive, crude, weird, inappropriate, hilarious, immature, or slightly illegal, all I can say is, welcome to the J.J. 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

Tractor Supply is celebrating their brand new store. That's going to be Saturday at 2035 East William Street in Carson. Join me for a live bull broadcast, 10 a.m. to noon, and partake of all the festivities that are planned. That's Saturday, 10 to noon, with the Bull Station.

K-Bull 98.1, far be it for me to steal Mason in the Morning's thunder. I'll let him do the announcing on two new contests starting on Monday. Yeah, I'm excited. You should be too. Right now, Charles Wesley Godwin on the Bull.

0: K-Bowl 98.1, getting you to quitting time, 16 shy of 5 with J.J. Christie. Welcome to Thursday afternoon, or as I like to call it, Friday Eve. Friday Eve. I hope that catches on one of these days. Question of the day. Thought we'd have some fun letting you go back in your memory to the time you were a senior in high school. Tell me the year you graduated, and I'll tell you what the number one selling car was at the time. You, in turn, have to tell me what you were driving, though. 800-981. More calls coming in. Yes, JJ here. Your turn.
1: Hey, JJ. This is Wayne.
0: Yeah.
1: The answer to your question. I graduated in 1987.
0: 1987.
1: And I was driving a Ford Pinto station wagon.
0: Well, pretty close. The best-selling car in 87 was a Ford Escort.
1: Yeah.
0: So, you were driving the right brand, just the wrong model. That's all that was.
1: Oh, yeah, yeah.
0: Yeah, compared to what you're driving now, which is probably a, 1987 Escort.
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3: Police report that they're still working to clear a crash east of Sparks on 80 westbound east of Mustang, as well as a crash reported in Carson City at US 50 eastbound at Asphalt Road, and in Carson City on 580 southbound south of Arrowhead. CHP reports that they're still working to clear a crash near Truckee on 80 westbound at the Donner Lake off-ramp. Delays are reported on 80 eastbound from 395 to Pyramid, 395 northbound from Clear Acre to Panther, 580 southbound from Plum to Neal Road, 580 northbound from South Meadows Parkway to Neal Road, 80 westbound from USA Parkway to Lockwood, and on McCarran Boulevard North between 395 and Pyramid. From the Right Now Traffic Center, I'm the SAC.
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0: right. The calls are coming in now. Ah, you're interested, I see. Once again, you call me up, tell me the year you graduated. I'll tell you what the number one selling automobile was. And then I'm going to ask you what you were driving. Let's take another call. Yeah, Cable, who's this?
1: My name's Calvin.
0: Calvin, what year did you graduate?
1: My wife and I graduated in 1979 in Orlando, Florida.
0: You had to get me where you graduated to. Yeah, the place where the mouse lives. Okay, 1979, the best-selling automobile was the Oldsmobile Cutlass.
1: Yes, sir. But we also drive today a 1979 450 SL Mercedes.
0: Okay, you were driving a Mercedes when you graduated?
2: No, we just bought one. You just got one.
1: About 5 years ago.
0: Yeah, but what were you driving then?
1: I was driving a Oldsmobile 442 Cutlass.
0: Oh, okay.
2: And I was driving a 71 Monte Carlo.
0: 71? Boy, you had some classy cars back then.
1: Yes, sir.
0: That's why you guys got married. She liked that 442 you were driving.
1: Yeah, that's what I was. The cops.
0: I had a backseat joke to tell, but I thought better of it, so I'll keep it to myself.

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